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1: Mostly sunny today and 17 degrees the top in Murray Bridge, 15 in Adelaide, 16 in Strathalbyn and Victor Harbour, 14 the top in Mount Barker and 10 in Mount Lofty. Similar temperatures on your Wednesday. We're in for a sunny one and partly cloudy on Thursday and Friday.
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0: temperatures on your Wednesday. We're in for a sunny one, then partly cloudy on Thursday and Friday.
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Rich and O'Connell show. All right, we're still looking for your falling stories. Time Wasters coming up in a couple of minutes' time. Christian, I cannot wait for you guys to get back from your break to hear Rio's story of falling asleep in someone else's lap on his flight to Greece. Christian, a young apprentice Rufa was helping me fix the skylight in my garage. He fell through the skylight and landed on the back car window of my car underneath it, smashing that as well. This guy is attached a photo here. There is what can only describe as an ass shape in a car window of a Tesla. It's literally like the shape of someone's backside where they must have gone through, falling through the skylight, and then through, it's a double falling through, and then through a window of a, the rear window of a Tesla.

Saturday night. Saturday night.

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0: Hello there, it's Jonesy Demander driving you home. Today is Tin Hat Tuesday.
1: It's Tin Hat Tuesday. This is where we want your conspiracy theories, but I do like to kick us off with some of the stuff I found during the week. This one is about the World Cup. Let me say clearly, I don't necessarily believe these things. In fact, I don't believe these
0: things. We have the tin hats on.
1: We've got our tin hats on, but this is interesting. Someone stumbled upon a leaked list of FIFA winners online. People are convinced the World Cup is rigged. So this list goes back to 1930 and lists all the winners. And you go, yeah, of course, of course, of course. 2022, this was found just before 2022, and it said that Argentina were going to win. Yes. Do you want me to tell you who this year is predicted to win? No? Okay, we'll leave it at that.
0: No.
1: Yes. According to this, it's been arranged by FIFA for Portugal to win.
0: Portugula.
1: The next World Cup in 2030 will be won by France.
0: Yep.
1: 2034, Belgium. 2042, Spain.
0: Oh. No need to watch the round ball game anymore.
1: This space.
0: Well, it was.
1: When I first saw the list, I thought, wow, a psychic's predicted this. And someone said, no, you idiot. They're saying it's rigged.
0: It was prophesied in The Simpsons, Mexico and Portugal.
1: In the final.
0: Yeah.
1: Yeah, well, look, keep an eye out for all of that. I'll put these up on our socials so you can keep an eye out for the next 100 years.
0: Good eye.
1: Have you heard of the Mandela effect?
0: Yes, I have. Nelson Mandela, common belief that he died in jail when he did not.
1: Yes, it is like when...
0: It's like the Streisand effect.
1: No, it's not.
0: Well, it's different, but the Streisand effect, she was trying to hide some beachfront property that she had. She'd done some work on it. It was on an internet site. It had about 12 views. She took it to court, complained, and it went worldwide.
1: That's different to this. That's the Streisand effect.
0: Of course, of course.
1: The Mandela effect...
0: I was just showing off.
1: ...is a psychological and... So the wanker effect. The Mandela effect is a psychological and internet phenomenon where large groups of people share the exact same false memory of a past event, a pop culture moment, or a historical fact. For example, as you say, the term was coined in 2009 by paranormal researcher Fiona Broom, who discovered that she, along with thousands of other people, had vivid memories of Nelson Mandela dying in prison, whereas in fact he died in 2013. He didn't die in 1990. And it's as if... the belief of this is that we're all coming from a different time continuum and our timelines have merged and some have different memories of things.
0: Right. Because there's the Irwin effect as well. People believe that they saw Steve Meaty's demise by the stingray. That has never been publicised.
1: No. Well, the Mandela effect has now hit Hall & Oates. You know Hall & Oates?
0: Yep. John Hall, Daryl Hutz.
1: Yep, but you think of the band...
0: Hall
1: & Oates.
0: Yep.
1: You think of the band Hall & Oates.
0: Yep.
1: They've never, ever been called Hall & Oates. If you go to their album covers, to their official releases, to all their credits, it's Daryl Hall and John Oates. They are never credited as Hall & Oates. I would have sworn black and blue that band was called Hall & Oates and it was written on all the album covers, Hall & Oates.
0: No, I can't go for that. No can do.
1: So you didn't ever think that they were called Hall & Oates?
0: I always thought they were Hall & Oates.
1: Yeah.
0: That's what I just said. I can't go for that. No can do. What you're saying.
1: You're saying you don't agree with the Mandela effect on Hall & Oates. You've confused yourself now. You know why? Because there's a smell of Chinese food outside our studio.
0: What's going on with the Chinese food? Can you smell it? Or is it because we're wearing this foil head?
1: Maybe. Last night's takeaway is inside our tin hats.
0: My head is cooking. Tin Hat Tuesday is in session. Got some good ones. Got two good conspiracies coming up.
1: You do?
0: Yeah, I've got a good conspiracy coming up, which is helpful.
1: Oh, okay.
0: Yeah. We'll have that for you, and you can join us. It's Jonesy and Amanda driving you home for Jam Nation.
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you got blood on your face. A big disgrace, waving your banner all over the place. We're

0: familiar with them because they ring us often. and I'm sure they ring the other florists in Murray Bridge too. They take the orders, then they call you because they can't commit to the delivery and they basically beg you to help.
1: That's interesting.
0: So, sometimes we try and help because obviously the poor person that's ordered the flowers is unaware of that dynamic and what's happening to them, but sometimes it is really hard.
2: Wow. Yeah, there's a lot that goes on, and to be able to ride that wave and make a success out of it is a testament to not only yourself but the people that you've put in your business. The Murray Lands Business Award Best New Business for 2026. It's coffee and flowers. And Alison, thank you so much for joining us. And
0: my pleasure.
2: Perhaps inspiring us to go and make those sandwiches, eh?
1: Absolutely. Maybe
2: not.
1: It's like one of those like holiday movies, isn't it? Where someone goes and starts their own business.
2: Literally.
1: It's very sweet.
2: You've got to commit to the bit,
1: right? It can be done.
2: Exactly.
1: It can be done.
0: One must roll their sleeves up for this.
2: Right, I bet. Adam and Jenny on 5MU.
3: 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Like the man I'm calling King Richard, the foreman. Legendary sign writer, Cyclone. Looking after flooring, Keegan. 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And what about Dennis Scott, our celebrity TV landscaper? 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What about Shannon Knoll? So much work has already been done, but the clock is ticking. Only 1 week until the grand reopening. 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
2: A frosty start to a mostly sunny day with Murray Bridge, Strathalbyn and Victor Harbour all heading for 17. 15 for Mount Barker, Mount Lofty 11 and 16 today in Adelaide.
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1: Triple Eight headlines for this Wednesday, the 24th of June. Two dead seabirds have been collected from Fowler's Bay and are being tested for the H5N1 bird flu virus. The US and Iran are still at odds over a potential deal, with Washington claiming Tehran has agreed to nuclear inspections, while Iran denies making such commitments. Tensions are also rising around Israel and Lebanon, with Hezbollah accusing Israel of breaching ceasefires. South Australia's police unions passed a vote of no confidence in the leadership of the Police Commissioner Grant Stevens and Deputy Commissioner Linda Williams. Europe's in the grip of extreme heat. Record temperatures are being reported, with dozens of deaths in France as people try to escape the heat. A shooting in Montreal has left at least three people dead, including a police officer. And Australian icon Darryl Braithwaite has called time on performing live. The 77-year-old thanked his fans for 58 years of concert-going support. At the World Cup, Ronaldo scored twice in Portugal's 5-0 thrashing of Uzbekistan. And the Aussie women have taken care of Pakistan in their T20 World Cup match at Headingley. A frosty start to a mostly sunny day, with Murray Bridge, Strathalbyn and Victor Harbour all heading for 17. 15 for Mount Barker, Mount Lofty 11 and 16 today in Adelaide.
0: Good morning. 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